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And then I'll learn

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Now, when I tell you to hold yourself a trade, but to hold yourself and don't you move a peg. 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Now, when I say stop, you know what I mean? 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Stop. No!

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Hey, here's a little thing that y'all might like.

Danny Danor on the drums. Dylan Chamat on the bass. Adrien Moignard. Michael Valianou.

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